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And congrats to Tucker Wetmore. Found out last week that he is the ACM New Male Artist of the Year. I don't know why they announced that so far in advance of the show. Why not tell him at the show? But congrats. Oh, no.

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It's almost here. We got two massive days of amazing music, Jelly Roll, Post Malone, and so many more. It's May 15th and 16th at Balloon Fiesta Park. 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

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And I'm Dusty. Thank you for listening. 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
2: 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Hope it's been a great weekend, but we're going to keep it going. 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I'll play it coming up. 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
1: And is there at least one show you could think of where you've seen every single episode of? 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
1: 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We're finding out what TV show you've seen every single episode of. 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
1: Oh, all three great shows. I mean, Ozark, yeah, that last episode, the finale could have been a little better, but all three quality shows right there. Not that I'm judging all the shows you guys have seen every episode of, just saying. What about you? The TV show you've seen every episode of. More of your answers coming up here in less than 10 minutes. Just

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1: I keep on thinking about what you'll do with that $1,000 when you win it with the cash contest. Yeah, I said win, not if. You got this. Someone's got to win. Might as well be you, right? Your next crack at that money with the morning show tomorrow morning and then every hour all day.

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1: 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You probably are, since there's so many people saying they are. We're going to find out what you think about this. 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
1: I'm Casper, and we're finding out if you like to actually follow people's arguments on social media. A new survey says around 42% of people say that in some way, shape, or form, they do it. They love following people's fights on social media. Eddie, what about you?
2: Oh, absolutely. I go down that rabbit hole. It makes me feel better about myself.
1: All right, Eddie's all in. What about you? More of your interest coming up.
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1: It's Casper, and get ready for tomorrow to be an amazing Monday, because tomorrow's the day where you're going to win $1,000 with our cash contest. You got this. 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Like Jacqueline, she won the money this past week.
2: Oh my God, thank you. I have been entering since you reopened it a couple of weeks ago. I answered the unknown phone number. I thought it might have been one of my children, but it turned out it was you, so I'm very happy. The plans I have for my $1,000 would probably be to buy groceries and put some new furnishings into my son's house.
1: Such a mom thing there. 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Congrats again to Jacqueline. And you can be next tomorrow morning with The Morning Show. Your next shot to win $1,000. 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
1: And I saw this. I knew I had to run it by you here on the show tonight. There's a new survey about rock, paper, scissors and what people lead with when they play. The majority of people lead with scissors. Surprisingly, I always lead with rock. I thought everyone did. Rock's always like the go-to for me. What about you? Your answers on this on the way next. We'll find out. The majority of you listening start with rock, paper, scissors.

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1: And we're talking about what you lead with when you play rock, paper, scissors. The majority of people say scissors. I say rock every time. What about you, Molly?
2: I think scissors.
1: Really not rock? Huh, okay.
2: Yeah. I don't know. There's something satisfying about that hand motion, maybe. I don't play a lot of rock, paper, scissors.
1: Yeah, it's kind of like a peace sign in a way. So I get it, but...

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1: I'm Casper. Have a great night. And don't forget, tomorrow morning, it's back. The return of the cash contest for another week. 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Your first shot of that money with the morning show tomorrow morning. 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
1: Hey, good way to get your Monday going? How about with some good news? I got something to share with you coming up in two songs. Hang tight.

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It's After Midnight. It's your buddy, Granger Smith. Thanks for listening to Albuquerque's Big Eye 107.9. So next hour, we're going to talk about your favorite movie. I want your top three. Top three favorite movies. Taking phone calls. My number 866-607-8383. Call me. 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
1: 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This is Dennis Dubay from Lawrenceville, Georgia, in Atlanta, Georgia. I love your show, and I wanted to say hello and good morning. I'm up all night after midnight with Granger Smith on Gator 107.9.
0: Thank you, Dennis. I appreciate you, buddy. Baby, I

0: Granger Smith here on After Midnight. Don't forget, Bobby Bones is on the way later this morning, only on Big Eye 107.9. Ann Hudson is coming up next with all the latest from Nashville. Ann, what's on your radar today?
1: Oh my gosh, Granger, this is so funny. A country song was dubbed the worst song for office productivity. Wait till you hear what it is. Coming up in your Nashville news next.

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1: 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It's a community. Country music and conversations that matter. Hang with us till sunrise. Here.

0: talking about history. And he's even got the diploma to prove it. It's time for This Day in History on After Midnight with Granger Smith.
1: On this day, May the 4th, 1776, Rhode Island became the first colony to declare independence from England. 1865, President Lincoln was buried in Springfield, Illinois. 1905, the U.S. began construction on the Panama Canal. 1959, Ella Fitzgerald became the first black woman to ever win a Grammy Award. 1966, Willie Mays broke the National League's home run record. 1970, the National Guard killed four students in the Kent State shootings. 1994, a lawmaker introduced the pun, "May the 4th be with you," on the floor of the UK Parliament. Some famous birthdays include actress Audrey Hepburn, pop singer Lance Bass, country singer Ray Lynn, worship leader Chris Tomlin, country legend Randy Travis, and actor Will Arnett. Those are just a few things that went down on this day in history. May the 4th be with you.
0: Thanks for staying up all night here on After Midnight with Granger Smith.
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After Midnight. It's your buddy, Granger Smith. Thanks for listening to Albuquerque's Big Eye 107.9. I talked about this last hour, your favorite movie. You got one? Maybe it's one we haven't seen before. 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
1: Hey, Granger, this is Misty from Statesville, North Carolina. I'm on my way into work. Just love listening to you in the morning on my way to work and get my day started. And you just bring so much joy and happiness, and you have brought faith back into my life, and I appreciate you so much. Please keep on doing what you're doing. We love you so much.
0: Oh, that is so encouraging. Thank you.

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2: Ann Hudson is about to jump on and share some Nashville news with us. Ann, what do you have lined up?
3: Oh, this is interesting, Granger. Did you see Lainey Wilson went undercover at Stagecoach? I found it most exciting and interesting that she was able to get rid of her accent altogether. I'll play some of it for you coming up in your Nashville news next.

0: 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Don't forget, Bobby Bones is on the way later this morning, only on Big Eye 107.9.
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It's Granger Smith here on After Midnight on Big Eye 107.9. We're talking about your favorite truck or car, your dream car or truck. 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

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Don't forget, Bobby Bones is on the way later this morning, only on Big Eye 107.9. Okay, diving into a good topic. I'm hoping for some color on this one. 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
1: Hey, Granger, I just started my new job. 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And surprise, surprise, one of my favorite country artists hosts a radio show now. 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
1: A man was arrested at Disneyland after he stripped down and started wandering around the park completely naked. Earl Dibbles Jr., the country boy, coming in to share this real dumb criminal story with us next.

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It's Granger Smith on Big Eye 107.9. Okay, topic of the hour. I'm asking for your dream car or truck. 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

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It's Granger Smith on Big Eye 107.9. Hey, good way to get your Monday going? How about with some good news? I got something to share with you coming up in two songs. Hang tight.

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2: Oh my gosh, Granger, this is so funny. A country song was dubbed the worst song for office productivity. Wait till you hear what it is. Coming up in your Nashville news next.

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7: One final hour of Mondays After Midnight starts right now. Welcome, y'all. Granger Smith here, your host. I'm going to talk about some things that went down on this day in history coming up, plus some Nashville news with Ann Hudson, stories about your favorite stars out there in Nashville. Good morning. I'm glad you're here. We're still after midnight.

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It's Granger Smith on Albuquerque's number one for new country, Big Eye 107.9. On this day in 1970, tragedy struck at Kent State when National Guard troops opened fire on students during a protest, killing four. A dark day that marked a turning point in anti-war movements. I'll share more in history coming up in two songs.

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0: loves talking about history, and he's even got the diploma to prove it. It's time for This Day in History on After Midnight with Granger Smith.
1: On this day, May the 4th, 1776, Rhode Island became the first colony to declare independence from England. 1865, President Lincoln was buried in Springfield, Illinois. 1905, the U.S. began construction on the Panama Canal. 1959, Ella Fitzgerald became the first black woman to ever win a Grammy Award. 1966, Willie Mays broke the National League's home run record. 1970, the National Guard killed four students in the Kent State shootings. 1994, a lawmaker introduced the pun, "May the 4th be with you," on the floor.

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Don't forget, Bobby Bones is on the way later this morning, only on Big Eye 107.9. Hey, Granger here on After Midnight. The third shift is rolling here as we kick off the week. Wherever you are, whatever you're doing, just know that we're here and glad to be keeping you company. 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
1: Hey, Granger, just wanted to comment and say that I listen to you every day that I'm coming into work and every night when I'm leaving from work. I work here at Toyota. I just want to say station, what you're doing and everything else, man. Have a good night.
2: 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Thanks for all that hard work.

0: It's After Midnight. It's your buddy, Granger Smith. Thanks for listening to Albuquerque's Big Eye 107.9. Ann Hudson is about to jump on and share some Nashville news with us. Ann, what do you have lined up?
1: Oh, this is interesting, Granger. Did you see Lainey Wilson went undercover at Stagecoach? I found it most exciting and interesting that she was able to get rid of her accent altogether. I'll play some of it for you coming up in your Nashville news next.

Hey Albuquerque, it's Granger Smith here on After Midnight on Big Eye 107.9. As we wave goodbye to Mondays After Midnight, I want to remind you that we have a brand new streaming channel, and I think it's pretty great. It's called Yee Yee Radio. We'll continue some of the conversations from tonight over there. 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After all.

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1: Everybody, welcome to Monday's show. 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
6: Morning.
1: All right, we got a good one for you, including our segment we're about to do. It's a whole list of things that men say are really hard about being a man. Okay?
4: Mm-hmm.
1: These are hard things that women don't even understand. It's hard for us.
4: Okay.
1: Don't judge us. We're going to get emotional. We're going to get vulnerable. That's the next segment. Big show. Glad everybody's here. All right, let's get started now.
7: All right. It's the Bobby.

0: me something good.
1: Yeah. Panic broke out during a hockey game when a goalie lost consciousness. 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
2: Yeah. Our iHeart Country Festival was this past weekend in Austin. It is a great time. We have some notes from the festival. Amy is wondering if it's Lunchbox or if it's Daniel whenever he's doing these events. Because you saw what?
3: Yeah, so we were taping stuff for Hulu, and there's a whole crew working for Hulu, like a little production team. And this one guy had on a pleather jacket. And all of a sudden, I hear Lunchbox look at the guy, and he goes, "Dude, that jacket is incredible."
2: I thought, incredible like that?
3: I just had to pull it up to look at my quote because I emailed myself immediately when it happened. I had my phone and I was like, "Dude, that jacket is incredible," word for word. And I thought, that's interesting because that's not like a Lunchbox thing to say. So Daniel must have been showing up in that moment.
4: Interesting.
3: Yeah.
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0: 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Big

Good stuff from Chris Jansen. It's Me and a Beer. Albuquerque's number one for new country. Big Eye 107.9. Hope you had a great weekend. I did. Let's compare notes next. It's Shaboozy now with Jelly Roll. Amen.

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That is the number one country song nationwide this week. Luke Combs replaced himself on the media based chart. That song is now number one. He was there before with his other song. All right, coming up next, how much does a date night cost nowadays? I've got the numbers in 7.

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0: 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Grand. That's grand.

Just after 11, you're on Big Eye 107.9. We are Albuquerque's number one for new country. I had a great Sunday yesterday. Opened up the pool. Cousins came over. Did a little swimming. Also got my garden plants in the ground. Tomatoes, cucumbers, watermelon, honeydew, all ready.

0: Kane Brown to be here in August. 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And keep it here. I've got your tickets to win to that, too. And new Corey Kent, Co-Wetzel now. Here's Rocky Mountain Low.
1: That

0: 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My last single Saturday night.
1: Good stuff from Cole Swindell. Single Saturday Night, Albuquerque's number one for new country. Big Eye 107.9, it is Scotty. Got a whole mess of tickets for you to win today. Let's get it started right now with Mother's Day at the Zoo tickets. That is this Sunday. So I have a four-pack of tickets for you to win. Now, these are good for zoo admission or aquarium botanic garden admission, 9 to 5, this Sunday at the zoo. They're going to have music. There's food there. All the animals on display. Looks like the weather's going to be nice this weekend, too. Sweet! All right, hit the Scotty page, BigEye1079.com. Tap on Mother's Day at the Zoo. Fill out all your info. Keyword is mother. And in the comments box, tell me why you should win a four-pack of tickets. Good luck. I'll give you till 11:45. Back with Cody Johnson next.
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know what will also be a great Mother's Day present this weekend? $1,000. 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All right. 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
1: Tomorrow morning, 7 a.m., we will finally reveal who on the show is getting a life-changing surprise. They have no idea. Tomorrow morning on the Bobby Bones Show.

New artist Vincent Mason, there is Wish You Well. We are Albuquerque's number one for new country, Big Eye on 107.9. Mother's Day is this Sunday. Just gave you Mother's Day tickets to the zoo a little while ago, but here's what mom really wants for Mother's Day. If you haven't put your gifts in the mail or purchased them yet, got some suggestions, that's next. Stu Kenny, Chesty now. Here is Don't Blink.

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I'm Chase Matthew. Performed twice at the iHeartRadio Music Festival this weekend. We got all the highlights. 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

0: The stuff from Tucker Wetmore, that's his latest. Just after noon, there is Brunette, Albuquerque's number one for new country, Big Eye 107.9. It is Scotty. Thanks for having us on. Here is Lainey.
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1: 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Your Scotty Skull Scratcher. 52% of us don't use this in our house anymore. What is it? I tell you right now, it's not a landline phone.

0: the stuff from Jason Aldean when she says baby. Albuquerque's number one for new country. 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Your Scotty Skull Scratcher. 52% of us don't use this in our house anymore. What is it? It's not a landline phone. Correct answer is the dining room table. Turns out growing up, 70% of us ate at the table. Now only 48% of people do. In my house, the dining room table is used a handful of times a year. Usually when I have people over, I clear it all off. Thanksgiving, Christmas, that's it. Right now, it's a storage facility for in-flight projects. There's two kitchen faucets on it, some plants that need to be planted, and a few other things. It's also the storage area in my house for things that need to go out to the camper. So, like, I start stacking things up, and then once it's a big pile, I put it all in one of those big reusable shopping bags and take it out to the camper. Maybe that's what you use your dining room table for, too. All right, let's get back. Good Tunes ready to go here on your Monday. Scotty McCreary and Hootie ready to go next.
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1: 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Hey guys, it is Bobby Bones. Tomorrow morning, 7 a.m., we will finally reveal who on the show is getting a life-changing surprise. 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

0: 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Kind of a big announcement, disappointing for a whole bunch of people this weekend from Post Malone. I got the whole story on that next.
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0: Brought to you by Albertsons Market. So Post Malone announced on Friday that he was canceling the first 6 dates of his Big Ass Stadium Tour Part 2. So on his Instagram stories, he wrote that he was looking at his post-stagecoach schedule and he realized that there's not enough time to finish new music before the tour starts. So Post Malone says he promised new music and he wants to meet that commitment. Now, he has been teasing work on what is thought to be a 40-track double album called The Eternal Buzz. So that definitely aligns with his statement. Now, while some have speculated that weak ticket sales are the real reason, that seems unlikely, as Post Malone and Jelly Roll sold out their entire tour last year. Now, the 6-date cancellation does include the May 13th show at Sun Bowl Stadium in El Paso, Texas. If you have tickets, they should be automatically refunded, or you can contact the point of purchase. You can always keep up with all the latest at BigEye1079.com, and that is Scotty Scoop.
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Big Eye 107.9 was just talking about Post Malone's tour cancellation. That does not affect his show here at Boots in the Park Friday and Saturday, May 15th and 16th. You want free tickets? I got them right now. 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The keyword is Boots. And in the comments box, tell me why you should go for free. Good luck. Why?

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Hey guys, it is Bobby Bones. Tomorrow morning, 7 a.m., we will finally reveal who on the show is getting a life-changing surprise. 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

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So little girl, a great song, and a spinny chair. I want to know how she doesn't puke after doing this. Just saying. All right.

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Yeah, buddy. Try it out. 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

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Best new music first right here. We are Albuquerque's number one for new country, Big Eye 107.9. It is Scotty, some old school now. It is Lady A.

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I'm hoping that happens.

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Hey guys, it is Bobby Bones. Tomorrow morning, 7 a.m., we will finally reveal who on the show is getting a life-changing surprise. They have no idea. Tomorrow morning on the Bobby Bones Show.

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1: 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Happy Monday. Hope you're having a great one so far. Hopefully you're trying to win this $1,000 with the 9K payday. Your next shot to win the money is coming up in less than an hour. We'll do it again at 4 o'clock, then again at 5. 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
1: And congrats to Tucker Wetmore winning ACM New Male Artist of the Year. He's on a roll right now. His new one here, it's Brunette.

0: 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Hey guys, it is Bobby Bones.
1: 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Tomorrow morning on the Bobby

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1: 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Jason Aldean, he's back with Don't Tell on Me.

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Hey guys, it is Bobby Bones. Tomorrow morning, 7 a.m., we will finally reveal who on the show is getting a life-changing surprise. 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